living up in the USA. I'm still holding up in all my ways. I got a friend, we got a band, legalize me. We are

0: 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And Fred said,
1: I think he's in some kind of pain.
0: I think it's a pain crack.

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And I was saying, I wanted you. And I was looking for you, but I couldn't find you.

And he was going, and Fred said, I think he's in some kind of pain. I think it's a pain crack.

0: 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And I had to tell the judge that it was you. And I had to sell the car and go to Florida, because that's just my way of saying
1: that I love you.
0: I had to call you at the crack of dawn and list the times that I've been wrong.

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I said a quick prayer, then I felt satisfied. Then I rode back to find Isis just to tell her I love her.

He captured Harper's Ferry with his 90 men so true. He frightened old Virginia till she trembled through and through. They hanged him for a traitor.

And he was going. And Fred says, I think he's in some kind of pain. I think it's a pain cry. And I said,

0: You said I had to write that letter to your mother. And I had to tell the judge that it was you. And I had to sell the car and go to Florida because that's just my way of saying
1: that I love you. I
0: had to call you at the crack of dawn and list the times that I've been wrong.

He captured Harper's Ferry with his 90 men so true. He frightened old Virginia till she trembled through and through. They hanged him for a traitor.

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And he was going, and Fred said, I think he's in some kind of pain. I think it's a pain crack. And I said,

No. It's a plane. No. It's Superman. Yep. Yuck, yuck, yuck, yuck. Whack, wham, whoosh. Zing. Zoom.

And he was going. And Fred said, I think he's in some kind of pain. I think it's a pain.

0: write that letter to your mother. And I had to tell the judge that it was you. And I had to sell the car and go to Florida, because that's just my way of saying
1: that I love you.
0: I had to call you at the crack of dawn and list the times that I've been wrong.

can see your lines. It doesn't bother me if you are right. Your grass is grassy, but your light white is bright like wine.